All right. I'm happy to report that we will be playing Alice Coltrane record, Divine Songs, in about 6 minutes and 50 seconds. Thank you to whoever just called with a, you know, Central New York State area code. Thank you very much, caller from Central New York. God bless. This is incredible. Can't wait. 6 minutes and 30 seconds to divine bliss here on The Spiritual Shakedown.

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Terry Riley with Anthem of the Trinity. Now take a quick look outside at your central New York weather. Tonight we have showers with lows in the mid-60s. Tomorrow, Thursday, partly sunny skies with highs in the mid-70s. Thursday night, decreasing clouds with lows in the mid-50s. And looking ahead to Friday, sunny skies with highs in the lower 70s. It's currently 73 degrees right here in Ithaca's South Hill. Now we have Alice Coltrane with Divine Songs, and I'll check back in with you at a later time right here on the Spiritual Shakedown. It's not just any shakedown tonight, it's the Spiritual Shakedown. And then next week we'll see what our theme will be. It'll be a different theme. We did the Fish Down over the summer. We did the Bob Down over the summer. This is the Spiritual Down. And what could be next? What could be next? I'm open to suggestions, but the gears in my mind will turn. The gyre will widen as I listen to Alice Coltrane, and as you do too. Keep it here on the Spirit Down, Spiritual Shakedown, 92 WIC Spirit.

You're tuned in to the Shakedown the Spirit Down here on 92 WICB Ithaca. Right now it's Alice Coltrane and Divine Songs. Coming up, we'll do Terry Riley and Don Cherry. Maybe some talk before that. Keep it here on the most spiritual of Shakedowns, 92 WICB Ithaca.

0: 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Keep it here on the Shakedown 92 WICB.
1: The issue that hovers around the psychedelic experience, it was mentioned last night, it's strong in my life. I haven't found any real solution other than hold your nose and jump. But the issue is surrender. This is something real. You don't find people going into the ashram in the morning to meditate with their knees knocking in fear because of how terrifying and profound they know that meditation is going to be. But if they were going in there to smoke DMT, you know, they would be fully riveted on the modalities of what was about to happen. I mean, we can tell shit from Shinola. It's just that we don't always prefer Shinola. And I'm not like, I don't advocate it, you know, people, like sometimes there are people who are disappointed because they say, well, how often do you do it? Well, the answer is not very often. I mean, if I can get it in a couple or three times a year, I feel like I'm hitting it pretty hard. And the more successful it is, the less often you have to do it. I mean, I know people who say DMT is their most favorite drug, and when you say, well, when was the last time you did it? They say, well, 1967. It only lasted 4 minutes. They're still processing it, and they are still processing it. They're not just whistling Dixie. I mean, it is, to my mind, Well, I mentioned this earlier, the question, how do they keep the lid on this stuff? And I suppose here I'm preaching to the converted, because many people last night said they had an interest in this kind of thing. But they don't keep the lid on sexuality. No society has ever had it so under control that people didn't have sex. I mean, they may have had sex under weird conditions and under, you know, ritual strictures and this and that. But we are like this salamander that has the option of never developing into its mature form. And to my mind, that's a tragedy because this is our birthright, and somehow our inability to get a grip on our global problems has to do with this immaturity about our mental state. The two, I feel very strongly, are linked. And that, of course, we can't get control of the world because we are children in some profound way. And we don't like being children. But the culture has reinforced a form of infantilism. And the way I explain it to myself is, it's a kind of unwillingness to go it alone on a certain level. I don't know how many of you remember in Brave New World, Huxley's brilliant dystopia, but there's a scene in there where Bernard, who is the guy who's out of it in the novel because in his fetal fluid they got an alcohol contaminant, and so he's different from everybody else in this society, and he occasionally has original thoughts. And he and his assigned girlfriend for the evening, or whatever she is, are in a helicopter, and they sweep out past the crematoria where they're recollecting elements for reuse, and he suspends the helicopter over the Black Bay, and she immediately becomes very agitated, restless, anxious, and pleads with him to return to the city. And what it is it's her anxiety over being alone in the presence of nature. She literally can't take it. And I think there are a lot of people in our society, and each of us in our own way at different times, who have within us this neurotic and infantile creature that can't face it alone, and that this going it alone thing is very important. You know, Plotinus, the great Neoplatonic philosopher, he spoke of the mystical experience as the flight of the alone to the alone. And in the psychedelic experience, there is this issue of surrender, because a lot of people want to diddle with it. They want to be able to say they did it, but they don't ever want to face an actual moment where they put it all on the line. And yet the whole issue with this stuff is to let it lead, to let it show what it wants to show. So somehow, individually, we have to reclaim our experience. The real message, more important even than the psychedelic experience, the real message that I try to leave with people in these weekends is the primacy of direct experience. That as people, the real universe is, you know, within your reach, always. Everything not within your reach is basically unconfirmed rumor. And we insert ourselves like ants or honeybees into hierarchies of knowledge. So we say, well, what's going on in the world? Well, turn on CNN. You know, and then somehow we're ordered, then we say, okay, it's 85 degrees in Baghdad and the wind is out of the northeast at 15 miles an hour, and we feel somehow better now because we're getting the information. But what we have done is sold out direct experience, and all institutions require this of us, that we somehow redefine ourselves for the convenience of the institution. And this redefinition always involves a narrowing, a denial, so that, you know, if you want to be in Marxist society, if you want to function in Marxist society, you have to define yourself as a Marxist human being. Well, it turns out in a Marxist society there are no homosexuals, because that just happens in decadent societies. So then, you know, if you happen to notice any tendency like this in yourself, you have to deny its existence, because it just does, this just doesn't happen in a Marxist society. And similarly, every society has this. In our society, if you hear voices, we have mental hospitals for you. If you have vast visions of the future, you know, we have drugs that can help you and make this go away. So then somehow in modern society, the discovery of psychedelics is the discovery that all of this cultural machinery is just Wizard of Oz stuff. You remember the scene in The Wizard of Oz where the curtain is swept back and they see the little guy there, and he says, booming out over the loudspeaker, "Ignore the little man pulling the levers. Ignore the little man pulling the levers." Well, the little man pulling the levers is what sweeps into view with psychedelics, and you discover, aha, culture is provisional, you know. Whether we have nine wives or three, whether we tattoo ourselves blue, whether we eat insects or not, all of these things are just decisions that we make. And then we congratulate ourselves on our wisdom, and we live within that, and we hunt down and kill all the people who disagree with us. And that's called having a culture, having a way of life, being somebody. But with, you know, I don't see history as a wrong turning. I see it, the metaphor that I like is that of the prodigal son, that there was a reason for this long descent into matter, this peregrination. It was a shamanic journey of some sort. You know, the shaman goes into the whirlpool, or ascends the world tree, to go to the center of the axis of the cosmos, to recover the pearl or the gift or the lost soul, and then return with it. And this is what history was, I think. It was a descent into the hell worlds of matter, energy, space and time for the purpose of recovering something that was lost. It wasn't lost by us. It was lost by the breathing, the diastole of the planet. Just climax of climate moved us into paradise and then moved us out of paradise. I mean, you must, the story of Eden is the story of history's first drug bust. I mean, it's the story of a whole lot of tension over who's going to take or not take a certain plant which confers knowledge. And Yahweh, wandering in the garden, says to himself, if the man and the woman eat of the fruit, they will become as we are. The issue was co-equality, co-knowledge with the Creator. Well, where do we stand, you know, in man's existential march? How does that work? Can we always accept the subservient, infantile position? I mean, is knowledge to be dispensed by gods, and if not gods, then the institutions that appoint themselves as gods over us? Or is it actually that maturity begins with somehow claiming this birthright? And it is a birthright. And I don't know if a society can survive the claiming of this birthright by a large number of people. Certainly in the 1960s, when this was attempted, everybody got very agitated, and then it was frozen out. In so-called primitive or pre-literate societies, there is the office of the shaman, and the shaman is deputized to act for all of us. In the same way that we have airplane mechanics to fix jet engines, we have shamans to explore these hidden and fairly terrifying other dimensions. The people who self-select themselves into a group like this, in a society like that, would be the candidates for this kind of shamanic voyaging.

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0: Welcome back, everybody, to New and Local Rhythm Realm. It's just rhythms, okay? No one calls it Rhythm Realm. I should know. I am now the music director for Rhythm, so I would know best. My name is DJ Kodiak, and I hope you're ready for the next 2 hours of semi-new music. That's right. I don't have the newest music right now, but I'm going to do my best, and hopefully you guys have a good time. You just heard Evil Jordan by Playboi Carti. Before that, you heard Bruce Wayne by NBA Youngboy, where he sings about being Bruce Wayne. And before that, you heard Body by Don Toliver. Also before that, you heard Kendrick Lamar with his song Untitled 07/I Levitate. And before that, Two Phones by The Kevin Gates. Hopefully you enjoyed all of those tracks. Hopefully you enjoy the next few coming up. We have a bit of Tyler, a bit of The Weeknd, and Playboi Carti again. But before that, a track by Doechii. But before that, we have to hear a little bit about that central New York weather. Tonight, there has been a few showers with lows in the mid-60s. Coming to Thursday, it'll be partly sunny, highs in the mid-70s. Thursday night, we'll have decreasing clouds with lows in the lower 50s. Coming to Friday, it'll be sunny with highs in the lower 70s. And coming to Friday night, it'll be mostly clear with lows in the low 50s. And coming to Saturday, mostly sunny, highs in the nice mid-70s, and Saturday night, chance of showers, lows in the lower 60s. It is 71 degrees out right now here on Ithaca South Hill. Again, this is Doechii? I don't even know. With Nissan Altima here on WICB.
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0: Get off that dog.
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2: Welcome back, everybody, to WICB. This is once again DJ Kodiak here with some new and local rhythms. You just heard Freddie Gibbs and The Alchemist combine together to create their song Mar-a-Lago. Before that, you heard Tyler, the Creator with Sugar on My Tongue. Before that, Timeless by The Weeknd featuring Playboi Carti. And before that, Nissan Altima by Doechii. We confirmed it is definitely Doechii. I don't know why I thought it was Doechii. That doesn't even sound right anymore, the more that I say it, but it's okay. Glad to be back in the studio, glad to be playing some new rhythms music, and yeah, I'm grateful to the world. I have a shadower in right now. We're having a great time talking about music, the music that you're about to be tuning into. Not sure what's coming up after this, but I know that this next song has a bunch of goats on it. It has Pharrell, Tyler, the Creator, Pusha T, and Malice. This is off Clips' new album. I hope you enjoy here in WICB.

barrels in my jacket. The Mac 11 hit your melody cracking. Ain't no pass for that in that medicine cabinet. Can't mess with whatever's in that gelatin tablet. 10 metal f***ing stiff flip, skeleton backwards. All you seen after that was blackness. This ain't no backpack. These slacks half a brick. Need these back a bit. The trench has cactus pants. The seats in the Benz, Lenny Kravitz skin. Don't get your split. It don't matter what establishment we're in. Always biggest chicken. You won't get to eat on one on your ring. At least 100 G's, the links underneath the mint. Yellow Bugatti look like a bumblebee. Press on the front, the muffler heat. The submachine gun and come with the beam. Amongst other things, the sun's seen. To run with me, you need sunscreen cream. See him covered in bling. Blame on, there ain't no shade even under the trees. The monkey.

Welcome back, everybody, to WICBU. Just heard 500 Ounces by West Side Gun featuring Freddie Gibbs and The Alchemist, who made the beat. Before that, you heard Ye, not Kanye, with his song Preacher Man. Before that, J. Cole with 2-6. Before that, Clips with Tyler, the Creator, and for their song Chains and Whips. And I think that was it. Hopefully you enjoyed all of those tracks, and hopefully you enjoy some of the ones coming up. We're going to slow it down a whole lot, okay? We're going to play some Daniel Caesar and some Kehlani, but before that, I'm in a somber mood. I want to listen to some D'Angelo, a real horrible loss that we had earlier last year, maybe, at this point, but I don't know. He's got great music, and you're going to see, because it's Untitled, How Does It Feel, one of his best, off of one of the best albums ever, Voodoo, but before you hear that, you got to hear a little bit about the Central New York weather, okay? Appease me. Tonight, we have showers with lows in the higher 60s. Coming to Thursday, it'll be partly sunny with highs in the higher 70s. Thursday night, we'll have decreasing clouds with lows in the lower 50s. Coming to Friday, it will be sunny with highs in the lower 70s. And coming Friday night, it'll be mostly clear with lows in the lower 50s. Saturday will once again be mostly sunny with highs in the higher 70s. Saturday night, we'll have a chance of showers with lows in the lower 60s. It is 71 degrees Fahrenheit here on Central New... on Ithaca's South Hill. This is D'Angelo off of one of the best albums ever, Voodoo. Untitled, How Does It Feel? Y'all are gonna like it here on WICB.

we can't pronounce. Too many bowls of that green, no Lucky Charms. 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Parents ain't around enough.

0: 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Tulip.
1: Welcome back, everybody, to WICB. You just heard Super Rich Kids by Frank Ocean, who might have been the GOAT if he kept releasing music. He might have been as good as Michael Jackson, one could say. Before that, you heard Daniel Caesar with Who Knows. Before that, Kehlani with Folded. And before that, D'Angelo with Untitled. How Does It Feel? Again, an amazing song for an amazing artist. We got some more amazing artists coming up. We have a local favorite, aka Burnsy, and Denzel Curry coming up, who's one of my favorites. But before that, we're gonna hear a little bit from JPEG Mafia's new album, which was called Experimental Rap, and which wasn't really experimental at all, if you really think about it. But before that, we have to hear a little bit more about that central New York weather. Tonight, there's been scatterings of showers with lows in the lower 60s. Coming to Thursday, it'll be partly sunny with highs in the higher 70s. Coming to Thursday night, decreasing clouds, lows in the lower 50s. Coming to Friday, it'll be sunny with highs in the lower 70s. And coming to Friday night, it'll be mostly clear with lows in the low 50s. Saturday will be mostly sunny with highs in the higher 70s. And Saturday night, we'll have a chance of showers with lows in the lower 60s. It is 72 degrees Fahrenheit here on Ithaca South Hill. And we are going to hear a little bit of experimental rap from JPEG Mafia with one of his best songs, the first single off of it, Baby Girl, here on WICB.

Welcome back, everybody, to WICB. You just heard an Ithaca favorite, at least to me, aka Burnsy with his song Part of Me. Before that, you heard Act a Damn Fool by Denzel Curry featuring Duke Deuce and Slim Gorilla. Good names. Before that, you heard JPEG Mafia with Baby Girl. And we are all cut up here on the Station for Innovation. Hopefully, you have enjoyed the past few songs. Hopefully, you enjoyed the weather read earlier. That's what I'm supposed to be saying right now, but I did say it early. But you know what? Central New York weather, I'm a huge fan of it personally. I'm also a huge fan personally of the next few songs. Not super new, not super local, but you're gonna like them anyway. We got some MIA, some 21 Savage, and Chief Keef, Chicago legend, with his song Love Sosa. What a track. Here on 92 WICB.

0: Welcome back, everybody, to WICB. You just heard Bad Girls by MIA, who was supposed to be on a tour that I went to, but, you know, we're not going to talk about it. Before that, we heard Red Rum by 21 Savage, and before that, Love Sosa by the King of Chicago himself, Chief Keef, except maybe he's not. Did y'all see that Kanye lineup? It was really good. Chief Keef was there, along with Kid Cudi and Twista and Big Sean and someone else that I'm forgetting. But no, that was a very legendary concert. I'm extremely jealous at everyone who got to see it. I mean, that was like 3.5 hours of music, some of his best songs ever. He ended with Runaway, man. You can't do that and not expect me to be a little jealous. But you know what, maybe this is the time that we can kind of slightly appreciate Kanye a little more for than he wants the public to see him as, which is kind of an embarrassment. You know what, he's a great musician, and it's a shame that he acts the way he does sometimes. It's also a shame that we only have 30 minutes left of our show tonight on the Station for Innovation. Coming up, we have a few really fun tracks. Some tracks by Brent Faiyaz, Malcolm Tott, and Redvale. But before that, we have a combination of the Migos and Lil Uzi Vert with their classic song, Bad and Bougie, here on 92 WICB.
1: You know, young rich, you know, so we ain't really never had no old money. 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
2: 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I'm gonna shoot you.
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1: Welcome back, everybody, to WICB. You just heard Brent Faiyaz with his song Butterflies. Before that, you heard Malcolm Todd with his song Earrings. And before that, you actually heard two songs. You heard PG Baby by Redvale. And before that, Bad and Bougie by the Migos, featuring a verse by Lil Uzi Vert. Hopefully you enjoyed all of those tracks. And hopefully you enjoy the Central New York weather you're experiencing right now. Probably not, because it's raining. Tonight, there has been showers with lows in the lower 60s. Coming to Thursday, it's partly sunny with highs in the higher 70s. Coming to Thursday night, decreasing clouds, lows in the lower 50s. Coming to Friday, it's sunny with highs in the lower 70s. Coming to Friday night, mostly clear, lows in the lower 50s. Saturday will be mostly sunny with highs in the higher 70s. And Saturday night, we'll have a chance of showers, unfortunately, with lows in the low 60s. It is 72 degrees here on Ithaca South Hill, and we have a few calm little tracks to enjoy right now. We have a track by Daniel Caesar coming up, but another one by Kanye West featuring Adam Levine, of all people. This is a classic off of Late Registration. Yes, this is Heard Him Say here on WICB.
2: Yeah.

Welcome back, everybody, to WICB. You just heard Root of All Evil by Daniel Caesar. Son of Spurgy may be the most played album out of last year's own selections from me, so don't be too surprised from that one. Before that, you heard Him Say by Kanye West featuring Adam Levine, which was one of the songs he didn't do for the 3.5 hours, but that's why I picked it, you know, because it's also a good song. Shout out Adam Levine. I'm actually not shouting him out. Like, he did a bad thing, you know. I think his bad thing he did was just funny. Look it up. To end off the night, we're gonna keep it light, we're gonna keep it fun, and not do any new and local. We're gonna do Justin Timberlake instead, but hopefully you guys like it anyway, because this is the last you'll be hearing from me until next week. This is DJ Kodiak signing out here on the Station for Innovation. I know you're sad, but don't cry me a river. Okay, goodbye. This is 92 WICB.

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1: Hey, hon. 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
1: Nah, pride. You take some pride in your shit, man. Even if you don't have a lot, present yourself to the world like you've been somewhere.

After watching another protest over black death, I'm conflicted. I don't like going to rallies because it continues the pattern of people of color being too humane. Even to this day, when the proclamation of our lives is considered a militia of hate, if Black Lives Matter was really a terrorist hate group, you would know that. We would raid all the fresh food from your health stores, turn your neighborhood into a Sahara, and then call it karma. Force feed your babies lard and GMOs, make them plump and ripe for the picking. Every school would ban blonde hair. Institute a mandatory conditioner use because fly and damaged hair is a distraction. Every time there's a form of black excellence, it will feel like winning the Super Bowl. We will riot, celebrate in your suburbs, then put you out into the field, let you bake under the sun until you cook up a few dozen Heisman trophies and the finest cotton linens to line your coffins with, skin all red and blistered, then sell you some SPF 1840 to your pasty. With all lives mattering, it's considered an act of war. Be careful what you speak into existence before we give you something really to be scared of.

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LT the Monk is one word, by the way. 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
1: Remember back in the time when the only sign we had was pickets. But now in 94, it be this way, something come wicked. G-Angs killing others for color.

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1: ABC News, I'm Sherry Preston. The Republicans holding a midterm convention in Dallas. President Trump, the keynote, of course, promising $5,000 checks for every adult in America if the GOP maintains a majority in Congress come November. ABC's Jay O'Brien.
2: The back of the napkin math is that it would probably add something like $1 trillion to that $40 trillion deficit just to send out these checks. So it's unclear if these would even materialize. But in the meantime, when they're just in the promissory stage, when the president's just kind of throwing it out there, saying to voters that we will give you these checks if Republicans win, Democrats are saying that is clearly, in their view, an attempt to buy votes.
1: As for the other party, Helena Foulkes defeated Rhode Island Governor Dan McKee in the state's Democratic primary, making him the first governor in any U.S. state to lose a primary since 2018. Tomorrow is, of course, the 25th anniversary of 9/11, something to think about. A third of all Americans weren't alive that day. This is ABC News. Tomorrow marks 25 years since the September 11th attacks. Former President George W. Bush looking back on that day. In Dallas, here's ABC's Alan Skaya.
3: George W. Bush was at a school in Florida that morning and says he flew several places after the attacks, winding up in Nebraska. He says his national security team told him he needed to address the nation.
4: But I'm damn sure not going to give it from a bunker in Omaha, Nebraska. I thought that would be a psychological victory for those who attacked us.
3: So he went back to Washington. Condoleezza Rice was his national security advisor at the time and says they first thought United Flight 93 might have been shot down in Pennsylvania because it was not responding to orders.
5: Every plane had become a missile.
3: George W. Bush will spend the anniversary at Ground Zero in New York.
1: In the 25 years since the 9/11 attacks, the New York City Office of the Chief Medical Examiner has not stopped working to identify the nearly 3,000 victims killed in the Twin Towers that day. Just this year, a quarter century later, the office used genetic genealogy to identify another person who died. I'm Sherry Preston, ABC News.
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1: ABC News, I'm Sherry Preston. The Republicans holding what they say is a midterm convention in Dallas, although some prominent members of the GOP are not there. ABC's Rachel Scott is.
2: There are some Republicans that are running in very competitive races. Dan Sullivan in Alaska, Susan Collins in Maine, who are not here. And there's questions about just how far this message can carry. President Trump, of course, is looking to energize voters, and they certainly have a lot of energy about him. There are a lot of Republicans who love President Trump, who defend President Trump. But there's also a lot of voters out there that are dealing with the realities of his economic agenda.
1: Without explaining where the money would come from or if it's even legal, the president is promising every adult in the country a $5,000 check should the Republicans win in November. According to the cockpit voice recorder, the pilots of the Amazon cargo jet that crashed in Miami Sunday have been interviewed by the NTSB. One of the pilots says he warned the other one before the crash that they were going way too fast. This is ABC News. Tomorrow, marking 25 years since the September 11th attacks, nearly 3,000 people were killed that day. ABC's Michelle Franson has more on some of those left behind.
3: Marion Fontana lost her firefighter husband, Dave Fontana, on 9/11, which was also their wedding anniversary.
4: I kind of knew that my life would never be the same.
3: The couple's son, Aiden, is now 30. Marion says it's been a long journey for both of them.
4: He is resilient too, thank God, and we've become very, very close.
3: She says they will spend this 9/11 at the beach.
4: We're going to write some poems in the sand and talk about him and, you know, pay tribute to what a wonderful man he was.
3: Michelle Franzen, ABC News, New York.
1: The latest warning about food that could make you sick. The FDA says broccoli sprouts could be contaminated with salmonella. So far, 22 people have become ill and two have been linked to the hospital. Shredded lettuce and jalapenos also linked to foodborne illnesses this summer. I'm Sherry Preston, ABC News.
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1: ABC News, I'm Sherry Preston. At the first ever GOP midterm convention meant to spark interest before the elections in November, President Trump promised $5,000 checks for every American adult in the country if the Republicans win.
2: Trump also threatening more strikes against Iran after saying the U.S. has detected new activity at one of Iran's deeply buried nuclear sites. Trump saying he expects the war will end after the November elections. The convention is aimed at boosting Republican candidates who are facing voter concerns about the war and the economy, including the price of gas, which now sits at $4.27 per gallon.
1: ABC's Hannah Batah, oil trading this morning at $102 a barrel. Calls for Congress to do more on artificial intelligence after warnings from researchers that some AI programs may be growing out of control. One researcher says AI could kill all humans within the next decade. Dozens missing after a ferry fire in the Philippines, and in China, at least 20 are dead after a cargo ship docked for repairs in the port of Qingdao caught fire. This is ABC News. More insight into the Lindsay Clancy murder trial. We're hearing from another juror who says he was convinced that she was in the throes of postpartum psychosis and not criminally responsible for killing her three children. ABC's Aaron Katursky covered the trial.
3: Nick Dargy's 25 years old. He was in the military serving in Korea when Lindsay Clancy killed her children, so he knew nothing about it until he sat through this entire harrowing six-week trial. And in the end, he said he was devastated that he and the other jurors were deadlocked for days, and he told me about the one holdout.
4: There was several times I would ask him to show us, like, evidence or, you know, describe a witness testimony that helped to prove what he was saying.
3: He said that holdout juror never provided an explanation.
1: The black revenge dress Princess Diana wore after it was revealed Prince Charles had not been faithful to her going up for auction could fetch up to $300,000. I'm Sherry Preston, ABC News.
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1: ABC News, I'm Sherry Preston. The Republicans holding their first ever midterm convention in Dallas. The president promising $5,000 checks for every American adult if the GOP keeps control of Congress in November. Even that, however, might not be enough. ABC's Mary Bruce with more from Dallas.
2: With the president's approval rating at a record low 33%, some Republican candidates in competitive races are opting to skip this convention entirely. Now, tonight on night two, Vice President J.D. Vance will be the headline address, but the president is also expected to speak again.
1: The European Union Central Bank has raised interest rates to cool inflation, being fueled by high oil prices triggered from the Iran war. Last night, a tribute to those killed in the 9/11 attacks.
3: 2,977 drones, one drone for every victim who lost their life on 9/11. The lights took to the skies and then recreated the outline of the Twin Towers.
1: ABC's Sam Champion. Tomorrow, of course, marks 25 years since the towers fell. This is ABC News. Tomorrow marks 25 years since nearly 3,000 people were killed in the 9/11 attacks. ABC's Michelle Franzen has the story of one family.

0: In New Jersey, Lisa Patterson remembers dropping off twins Lucy and Wyatt at preschool when she learned about the 9/11 attacks. She lost her husband, Stephen, who worked in the North Tower.
1: I've been picking up pieces of shattered, you know, heartaches along the way in the three of us. But we're doing remarkably well, and I'm so thankful.
0: Lisa continues to advocate for her son, Wyatt, who has a brain injury, but she says she's also getting a chance to think about what's next.
1: I just want to relax and take time and not feel guilty, like, you know, read on the beach and ride my bike and take beach walks.
0: Michelle Franzen, ABC News, New York.
2: Last night, 2,977 drones flew over Lower Manhattan, recreating the outline of the World Trade Center for each of the victims killed. Sherry Preston, ABC News.
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Yes, beautiful people of Ithaca. Right now you tune into WICB, Mike Judah. And this is DJ Ziggy with a reggae takeover. So right now, we are going to enjoy some beautiful music as we talk about this upcoming reggae night, reggae underground. Something new, something old, something for everyone. So listen up to some sweet rubber dub.

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1: Badal.
0: Me say DJ Ziggy. Yeah. Them no say are you lying.

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A.K.A. the K-Room right under. 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DJ Ziggy's rocking this set right now, so hold tight. 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

0: Yes, beautiful people of Ithaca. I hope you're enjoying the beautiful music this morning. Now we gotta give thanks. Give thanks for the giving of thanks, you know. Gotta give thanks just for rising this morning, you know. Just that fresh breath of air, you know what I mean?
1: Crucial.
0: Yeah, man.
1: Crucial.
0: Now Reggae Wednesday will be back.
1: Yeah, man. We had a little preview last night. We're giving you a preview right now. But we got special guest Ziggy. That's the voice you're hearing on the mic. And he is mixing it up for you. And we got Alina. What up? What up? What up? What up?
2: Hey, happy to be here.
1: How you feeling?
2: Great. Just trying to bring back some of that culture into Ithaca. And it's my job. Happy to hook up with Ziggy and make this happen.
1: Yeah. So if you don't know about the K House right next to the State Theater in downtown Ithaca, this nice woman here makes it happen, brought it to us, took the spot, and just flipped it and make it so nice.
2: I'm doing my best. It's my job.
1: It's like, you know, I'm always blown away by how many people love the karaoke.
2: Hey, I mean, it was by popular demand. I couldn't say no, and I just love showing people a good time. You know, it's hard to get out these days or find a reason to go out, so I know people are making memories, like milestone, like core memories over there, so I can't help but just trying to keep that going, and I think that in the world we're living in right now, anytime that we could have a chance to connect through music, you gotta do it.
1: Yeah, that's so sweet. Appreciate you. Ithaca is lucky to have you.
2: Oh, thank you.
1: You know, seriously. So and downstairs, it's a vibe.
2: It's a vibe,
1: you know? Like, drop a little bit about Bandcamp, you know, and them things that you're doing down there.
2: Yeah.
1: People got to know.
2: Well, you know, first of all, a lot of people forget that we have a downstairs. The former space downstairs is now Room K, and we're bringing all kinds of community events like open mics and building a band. So we started this thing called Bandcamp that we're trying to build a reggae band now. We already successfully created a salsa band, so this is the next project. And what better timing than with Ziggy here trying to bring back Wednesday nights, the infamous, famous, beautiful Wednesdays that I grew up with here in Ithaca. And yeah, I have the honor of being able to assemble some musicians, and we got a nice bass set up, but we need more people, and we're looking for heart. We really want people to come back and like make this come back strong, here to stay. And you know, I mean, you guys tell me about how much Reggae Night affected your lives. Like, yeah. I miss that.
1: Yeah.
2: I miss that. So, you know, whether it be selfish reasons, but I know people want it too. You know, so it's not just for me.
1: So tell us about how the band's coming together, and there's going to be some rehearsal nights,
2: yes.
1: Meet and greets.
2: Yes. So in general, we're going to be having rehearsals on Sunday. So keep an eye on our socials to find out the dates. The next one, I believe, is September 20th. And what we're doing is we're going to just meet and greet for an hour, and then we're going to just jump right into rehearsals. We put a set list out there for people to learn, and all the instruments, vocals. If you want to get involved, come by and we will jam. We'll have a good time, and eventually we'll get there.
1: We'll have a band. Bring your drum.
2: Yep, bring your instruments.
1: You know, whatever you do, whatever you play, come through. It's great, because then we're going to have that house band every Wednesday,
2: yep.
1: And DJ Ziggy and the crew. It's a blessing.
2: I would love to see some horns.
1: Hey.
2: Yeah.
1: There's nothing like some horns.
2: Sounds of horns.
0: don't forget Lady Shen.
2: Oh, yeah. Lady Shen is the featured female vocalist. She is amazing, and she is bringing originals as well as bringing back some classic tunes that you know, covers that we want to hear. So not only will you be learning, it's all on the set list, some of the classics, but yeah, we're gonna dabble with some new stuff, and we're gonna bring a new star to Ithaca.
1: Nice. So tell us where can we go on the socials to check it out?
2: At K House Karaoke on Instagram, as well as Room K Ithaca on Instagram. So
1: nice.
2: Check us out.
1: All right, Ziggy, let's get them vibes rolling.
0: Yes, brother. And again, I want to say bless up to Mike Judah. Bless up without Mike Judah. A lot of this, so I would say none of this is possible. You know, Mike Judah and David Solid Ghoul, they've been holding down the reggae. I would say there's reggae pioneers in Ithaca, Ithaca, New York, and we need to recognize that and recognize DJ Mike Judah.
1: Give thanks. Give thanks.
2: That's what's up.
1: It's Jah Works. You know, just here to do Jah Works. Nothing expected in return. I'm just happy and honored to be able to sit here and do this. Do all the things in the community. DJ Ziggy, run the track. You're getting it right here at 92 WICB.

0: We lost a big artist, you know, in the reggae community, Phantom Moja. We lost this artist this year. It's sad. Phantom Moja was scheduled to come to Ithaca. Yeah, man, for Thanksgiving this year, but, you know, Jah knows best. Enough respect, man, enough respect.
1: Just to get a youth, them, through stress and pain, no matter how tough and

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But you see this one, you see this next one here? This one here is for my brethren, my brother, Cha-cha. Enough respect and congrats on the new one. You won't thank me later.

0: Yo, if you follow reggae music, you see Chacha. 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Enough respect, brother.
1: True warrior, a kind brother, number one.

0: 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We just got roots lovers, reggae music lovers, lovers of people who love to play instruments, people who love to listen to instruments. So I gotta bring you back. I gotta bring you back to Studio One.
1: Studio One. That's right. That's the voice. DJ Ziggy is gonna be running the tunes on the Reggae Underground, Reggae Wednesdays down at the K House, y'all. Keep it locked.

0: So all my brothers and sisters, all my 12 tribes around the world, you see this one reaching out to you, wherever crevice on the earth you are, enough respect and love coming from the one DJ Ziggy.
1: Yes, Reuben, Simeon, Levi, Judah, Issachar, Zebulon, Dan, Gad, and Asher, Sister Dinah, all TTI International. Big, big, big love coming from the Reggae Explosions crew, the Reggae Underground crew, Ithaca to the world.

Wheeling, Come Again, My Selector, one more time. This goes out to TTI International. Congratulations on 50 years to the New York House. Big up to the whole crew. Adam Simeon tuned in out of Maine.

0: Yes, yes, yes, beautiful people. Itaka got so much talent, eh? You see this next tune was mixed and mastered by DJ Ramsey. He goes by the name RDF.
1: Yes.
0: Some may know him as Evo Evolution. That guy is very talented. So kick back and listen. Listen to this beautiful music that came right out of Brookendale, yeah. New York.

melodies. You're tuned in to 92 WICB, Ithaca's Reggae Explosions, y'all. We are exploding with the Reggae Underground crew. The K-House downtown Ithaca every Wednesday. Reggae Night is back. All you people that want to get yourselves moving and grooving, all roads lead there on Wednesday. Ziggy's going to turn it up. He's going to show us what it's going to be like in the later side of the Reggae Night. All right, y'all. Stick and stay right here in the 92 WICB Ithaca. Yo, we are still listening to the tunes of Ramsey, aka RDF, one of my most favorite entertainers. He DJs the skateboard contest at Ithaca Reggae Fest every year and rocks it. He's everywhere, all over, doing good things. So check this out, y'all. This one's good for you.

0: Yes, sir. So you know this is a reggae night favorite, right? And we come to jam. We come to bring up the vibes. Yes, sir. DJ Ziggy here with Alina from the K House. We are going to change this place. Bring it back to the days. The days when castaways used to rock the reggae night. You know, when it had bands like Mooch and Warriors. You know? Yeah, man. Man like Jason, big up yourself. Sister Alyssa, big up yourself. You know, some history there. Enough people don't know. Yeah, man. The Wildfire Cafe. Who remember those days?
1: Oh, my goodness. Huh? How about the ABC Cafe?
0: Oh, boy. What? ABC Cafe open mic. Huh? Enough love. Enough love. History. And we trying to keep that history going and bringing back this reggae underground. Yeah, man.

Man, if you never been through this in life, then I will say you ain't past the manhood yet. But enough respect to all ladies out there here.

0: and sisters, my brethren McGee. So you know we gotta bring it more modern sometimes, right? And we're gonna play some more, I would say some 2020, some after COVID music.
1: Let's go.
0: Yes, sir.

It's amazing how music recycles itself. Now this is a 2026 rhythm, but this is originally a ska rhythm. Listen to this rhythm. Ziggy say.

0: son. Easy, DJ Ziggy. Remember what? That. One love. Yeah, man. I still have it.
1: DJ Ziggy running it. What?
0: Yeah, man. Come out to Reggae Night. Reggae Underground. And that's what we say at the K-House. Yeah, man. Woo.

All right, y'all. I'm going to take a minute because we're talking a lot about the K-House. We're very excited about it. But I want to big up our friends over at Liquid State Brewing Company. What's up? They know how to have a good time. They've really picked up and bring a lot of good live music there. But this Saturday, y'all, this Saturday, September 12th, is their 9th annual Oktoberfest celebration. It is so fun. If you've never been to an Oktoberfest celebration, you ought to cruise down there. It's fun. A lot of fun games, a lot of fun music, a lot of silliness. It's a good time. So, you know, if you want to pop off and have a good time before the weather switches, wow, that's what you want to do, y'all. 9th annual Oktoberfest celebration. 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Liquid State Brewing Saturday. All roads lead right there. We're going to keep it moving. We can keep it grooving with the Reggae Underground. 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

It's enough respect to all the man them who work hard, come home and just get a wife the paycheck, get a the significant other, let she take care of the bills, let she take care of everything, and they just rock back and relax because they work hard. Enough respect for that, yeah? Because man, if you give girl money and give husband, give man, give wife, share the money because there's one love in the house, yeah?

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1: It's the late night vibes. 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Night vibes. This is what you're gonna get.
0: Yeah, man. So you see all the diehard reggae night crew? All the diehard reggae night crew. I want you to sing this one wherever it is. Just put your hands up in the air and sing this one, right?

0: Oh, you are tuned in to 92 WICB Ithaca. It's been Reggae Explosions Takeover by the Reggae Underground crew. Big up to DJ Ziggy. You know, just DJ Ziggy here does a lot more than just DJs. He's a good father, a good husband, and he runs a soccer program. Tell us a little bit about the soccer program, man.
1: Yeah, man. Ithaca Youth Soccer Academy, you know. It's been a program, been around for about six to seven years. I can hear the kids right now, 6, 7. But yeah, it's been around. It's been serving the community. We've been doing great work. We just partnered up with GIAC after school program. So they will be sending kids there, and Ithaca Youth Soccer will have a coach to coach them.
0: Nice. You know? So, that's great, man.
1: Yeah, man.
0: That's great. Give thanks. It's all about, you know, leading the youth, and they have positivity yeah, around them, you know, especially with sports.
1: Yep. You could check us out online. Check our website, Ithaca Youth Soccer Academy. We serve girls and boys. We start from 5 years all the way up to 19, you know. And most of the kids, when they get older, they come right in and they get employed. So it's a recycle thing. And we're here for the community. And that's what it's about, you know.
0: Yeah, give thanks, man. We appreciate, love that for sure. Alina.
2: How you doing?
0: Thanks for coming through.
2: Yo, my pleasure. It's always fun to be here.
0: Very excited for Reggae Wednesdays.
2: I'm so excited. It's the reason why I fell in love with Ithaca when I moved here, like I was saying before. And so it's bringing a piece of my soul back and reviving it to share. And I'm proud to be a part of this. I'm so glad Ziggy hit me up and was just like, yo, let's do this.
0: Let's
2: do this.
0: DJ Ziggy, run the track. No?

0: Yes, sir.
1: That one's so nice. We gotta bring it twice.
0: So this one's so nice. It's like a glass of Moby and two black eyes. So we have to play it twice. If you don't know, it's Moby. Moby is an island juice. We love it. So kick back and listen to Sister Nancy, who love Ithaca. She bless us with her presence. And the Ithaca Reggae Fest, oh, it's a beautiful thing. All right, one love again. Listen up. No?

0: So if you don't know this kind of music, then you're too young, eh? You're really too young, you know? But I will entertain you the way DJ Ziggy does. It will be at the K House, Room K. Come down, check it out. Reggae Underground. And again, enough respect. Enough love and respect goes out to DJ Mike Judah.
1: Give thanks. And a big shout out to Lena.
2: What's up? Thank you.
1: You know, thanks for holding it down with us. Thanks for holding it down downtown next to the State Theater.
2: Yeah, we're just trying to have a good time and build that community. I want people to come together, have a good time.
1: Yeah. All right, y'all. We're going to keep it moving. We got a little bit of time left. So whatever you're doing, wherever you're at, get up out your seat. Move what your mama gave you.

0: Yes, sir. If you listen carefully to this song, you can hear the vinyl in this song. You can hear the authenticity of the song.
1: The crackle.
0: Yeah, listen. You can hear the needle. Oh, man, I love reggae music. Come out. Each and every Wednesday, Reggae Underground. Take it away, Mike Judah.
1: Yeah. I just want to say a big thank you so much to you guys for coming and sharing the time with me and letting the people know what's happening. And just keep that fire blazing.
2: Thank you so much for having us.
0: Yeah, man.
2: I can't wait to get this band together. We're going to bring some live music. We got the best DJ. Lady Shen is going to kill it. Going to be the new superstar in town. And, man, I am so ready. This preview has just gotten me, like, I'm getting goosebumps and just flashbacks of all the good times that we had and the times that we're going to have now that we're bringing it back to Ithaca.
1: Yeah. All right, y'all. So we're going to head out. We got a few minutes left. So enjoy it while you can. Till next week, keep it cool. Keep it positive. Take care of one another. Yeah. Tomorrow morning, I am hitting the road to Montreal for a dream gig. I'm doing a four-hour set at Jackalope Fest, which is a big BMX, motocross, skateboarding competition series that goes around the world. And it's going to stop in Montreal, and I get to play from 2 to 6 p.m. during the vert ramp pro skating action, so it's going to be a good time. All right, y'all. Much love and respect every time. Big up yourselves.

0: Them no say how you lock the business. 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Ziggy always boy.
1: Hi, this is Robbie Coltrane.
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92 WICB. You are listening to Jazz Impressions. I'm DJ Mickey, and you just heard Miles Davis, It's About That Time, remix featuring Carlos Santana. Thought it was a pretty jazzy start to the Jazz Impressions Hour. We are going to continue right along with some Coltrane. We are going to do Alabama. Thank you so much for tuning in on WICB 92 WICB. I guess I said it backwards. Thanks again for tuning in on this beautiful, warm Thursday afternoon. Just turned afternoon. So happy 12:05. Here is John Coltrane.

0: 92 WICB. You are listening to Chick Corea, Before Your Eyes. Before this was Alabama by John Coltrane. And to start off our 12 o'clock hour, we had It's About That Time by Miles Davis. We're going to do a quick Central New York weather forecast before we get right back to the music. We have Billie Holiday and Ella Fitzgerald coming up. This afternoon, it is going to be mostly sunny with the highs in the high 70s. Tonight is going to be partly cloudy with the lows in the mid 50s. Friday is going to be a little foggy, but mostly sunny with the highs in the low 70s. And Friday night will be pretty clear with the lows in the low 50s. Moving on to Saturday, we have a mostly sunny day with a chance of showers, highs in the high 70s. And Saturday night, we have a chance of showers with the lows in the mid 60s. It looks like Sunday, the showers may continue, but the highs will be in the low 80s, so it's going to be a pretty hot weekend, possibly humid with that rain coming in, but that's okay. We'll figure it out. 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
1: ABC News, I'm Sherry Preston. New numbers on inflation show it picked up at the wholesale level last month after cooling earlier this summer. High gas and oil costs because of the war leading to a 5.4% hike in inflation in the month of August compared to last year. The price of U.S. crude has now risen to more than $100 a barrel for the first time since May. The price of Brent crude, which is the international standard, rose to more than $105 a barrel today. Gas is now averaging $1.30 more per gallon than before the war with Iran began. At the GOP midterm convention in Dallas last night, President Trump defended the war, saying of Iran,
2: "If they had a nuclear weapon, I'd be calling the Supreme Leader, and I'd be saying, 'Mr. Supreme Leader, how are you, sir? Is there anything we can do for you?' as opposed to bombing the crap out of them."
1: The president also promising a $5,000 dividend check to every American adult should the Republicans retain control of Congress. This is ABC News. Tomorrow, of course, marking 25 years since the September 11th attacks. Nearly 3,000 people were killed that day. ABC's Michelle Franzen with more on some of those left behind.
3: Marion Fontana lost her firefighter husband, Dave Fontana, on 9/11, which was also their wedding anniversary.
4: Kind of knew that my life would never be the same.
3: The couple's son, Aiden, is now 30. Marion says it's been a long journey for both of them.
4: He is resilient too, thank God, and we've become very, very close.
3: She says they will spend this 9/11 at the beach.
4: We're going to write some poems in the sand and talk about him and, you know, pay tribute to what a wonderful man he was.
3: Michelle Franzen, ABC News, New York.
1: Apple did indeed introduce its first foldable phone on Wednesday. The iPhone Duo costs more than $2,000. Latest warning about food that could make you sick. The FDA says broccoli sprouts could be contaminated with salmonella, 22 sick in three states. Sherry Preston, ABC News.
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Jazz Impressions on 91.7 FM, WICB Ithaca. Steve Marcus with Like Sunny off the 1993 release Smile, featuring John Hicks on the piano, Christian McBride on the bass, and Marvin Smitty Smith on the drums, and of course, Steve Marcus on the sax. Before that, we heard from Chet Baker and Bill Evans, If You Could See Me Now, off the album The Complete Legendary Sessions. And on that track, you heard Chet Baker, of course, on trumpet and Bill Evans on piano. You also heard a solo from Herbie Mann on the flute. Again, this is Jazz Impressions. I'm Jeremy. Thanks for joining me this afternoon. Jumping back into the music, I've got one lined up from guitarist Russell Malone. But first, we're going to hear from the Bill Mays Trio. This one is off their album Live at Jazz Standard, and it's called Have You Met Miss Jones on WICB Jazz Impressions.

91.7 FM, Jazz Impressions on WICB. Russell Malone with Amsterdam After Dark off the 2015 album Love Looks Good on You. Before that, we heard from the Bill Mays Trio, a live cut from the Jazz Standard in New York City, recorded September 2004. The tune, Have You Met Miss Jones? This is Jazz Impressions, and I'm Jeremy. Great to be with you on this afternoon. Hope you're having a good day and enjoying the jazz music. Time for a couple more tunes. I've got one lined up from Houston Person, but first we're going to hear one from Clifford Brown and Max Roach. This one's called George's Dilemma, and it's on commercial free WICB.

George's Dilemma from Clifford Brown and Max Roach on 91.7 FM Jazz Impressions. Off the album Study in Brown, Clifford Brown on trumpet, Max Roach on drums, Harold Land on the tenor sax, George Murrow bass, and Richie Powell on the piano. Again, that one was called George's Dilemma from Clifford Brown and Max Roach off the album Study in Brown. I'm Jeremy. This is Jazz Impressions. I've got one final tune for you this afternoon, and it's from Houston Person off the 2019 album I'm Just a Lucky So-and-So, the title track, and it's right here on Jazz Impressions. Thanks for tuning in today. Again, Houston Person sending us out with I'm Just a Lucky So-and-So.

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0: WICB. You just heard Sick Feeling by Boy Pablo. Before that was Lock It by Villager. And before that was In a Good Way by Faye Webster. Coming up next, we've got music from Pierce's, Local Natives, and right after this is Kerosene, All You Need. You're listening to Modern Rock.
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Hey, it's DJ Doshi. You guys are back so quick. Like, it's kind of desperate, I guess. You're listening to 92 WICB. You just heard Kerosene by All You Need. Before that was Sick Feeling by Boy Pablo. And before that was Lock It by Villager. Remember, next we've got music from Dry Cleaning. Who else? The day I know these names.

got Dry Cleaning, music from Pierces, and right after this is I Saw You Close Your Eyes by Local Natives. But first, we gotta check the Ithaca South Hill weather. It is currently 76 degrees Fahrenheit. This afternoon, it's gonna be high in the 70s. Tonight, it's gonna be low in the 50s. And Friday, we're looking at high in the 70s. Friday night, low in the 50s.

0: time we're $40 trillion in debt. The president is also promising $500 checks will go out in a few weeks to people in 30 states who he says were overcharged for Obamacare. The S&P is down, on track for a fourth straight loss. Wholesale inflation picked up last month. It's 5.4% from year to year. This is ABC News. Maybe you noticed gas prices really shot up this week. Now $4.27 for regular, $5.97 for diesel. President Trump said yesterday that prices will plunge under $2 a gallon once the Iran war ends after the election. But with no talks and none in the works, ABC News contributor Mick Mulroy says
1: the president might be referring to the fact that Iran believes that they have a lot of influence to put pressure on the White House now before the midterm elections. That influence will go away after the elections are over. There'll be no more elections during this administration, and he might be referring to the fact that he'd be more than willing to escalate militarily after that pressure goes away.
0: The members of Congress from New Mexico are demanding Apple and Google CEOs publicly commit to not changing the maps to New America, as President Trump did on the social media. It's the peak of the Atlantic hurricane season today, but so far this year, not a single Atlantic hurricane. Wayne Cabot, ABC News.
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listened to. I was just listening to it with you. You just heard Listen Up by Blind Spot. Before that was Joy by Dry Cleaning. Before that was Sticks and Stones by Pierces. Coming up next, we have music from Ducks LTD. Right after that is Built to Spill. And coming up next is The Flavor of Metal by Death Cab for Cutie. If you've got any questions or suggestions for the studio line, call 607-274-3217. 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Enjoy.

0: Hey, it's DJ Doshi. I just realized all my mics were off. That is great. You just heard The Weather by Cheekface. Before that was The Main Thing by Ducks LTV. And before that was You Were Right by Built to Spill. Coming up next, we've got music from Dad Sports. Right before that is King Ropes. And right after this is Minotaur by St. Paul and the Broken Bones. But first, we've got to check the Ithaca weather. It is currently 76 degrees Fahrenheit on the Ithaca South Hill. It's mostly cloudy. This afternoon, it's going to stay high 70s. Tonight, we're looking at low in the 50s. Friday, high in the afternoon. Friday night, low in the 50s again. And Saturday, high in the 70s. I hope you enjoy Minotaur by St. Paul and the Broken Bones.
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Hey, it's DJ Doshi. You just heard... What did you hear? You heard Glass Figurines by King Ropes. Before that was Minotaur by St. Paul and the Broken Bones. And before that was The Weather by Cheekface. Coming up next, we have music from Winter Sleep, Weezer, I guess. And right after this is Forever in Armistrone by Boat. I have DJ Malik here in the studio shadowing me, so it's gonna be a good one. Enjoy.

You're on 92 WICB. You just heard Forever in Permission by Vogue. Before that was Nerves Again by Dad Sports. And before that was Last Week Leads by King Ropes. Coming up next, we've got music from Loose Buttons, Winter Sleep, and right after this, We Might As Well Be Strangers by Weezer, featuring Wednesday.

0: Hey, DJ Doshi, you just heard Sure Thing by Loose Buttons. Before that was Never Let You Go by Winter Sleep. And before that was We Might As Well Be Strangers by Weezer. Coming next, we've got music from Coin Miller. Before that is Drug Dealer. And right after this is Technofans by Wombats. First, we gotta check the weather. It is currently 77 degrees Fahrenheit on the Ithaca South Hill. This afternoon, it's been 70 degrees Fahrenheit in the highs. Tonight, it's going to be in the low 50s. Friday, we're looking at high 70s. Friday night, low 50s. And Saturday, it's going to be 70s again. Enjoy Techno by Wombats.
1: ABC News, I'm Wayne Cabot. So far, Republicans are largely silent on President Trump's pledge to pay $5,000 to every American adult if Republicans maintain control of Congress in November. He calls it a dividend. Democrats call it a bribe. Here's Kentucky Governor Andy Beshear.
2: Last night, the president made himself the briber-in-chief. It is not legal to offer people money for their vote. But if we know one thing about Donald Trump, it's he's never paid a bill he's owed, whether it's in the private sector or as president.
1: Republicans today lost their attempt to change Missouri's congressional map for this year's election. The Supreme Court indefinitely ruling without comment. Video verified by ABC News shows Houthi forces now in the Red Sea port city of Mocha. Yemen says the Houthis now control that city, the news pushing up already high oil prices higher. Crude oil up about $108 a barrel right now. This is ABC News. This morning, Lindsay Clancy's attorney renewed his push to have the Plymouth Superior Court toss out her triple murder case, arguing prosecutors failed to show enough evidence to support a conviction. Americans too young to remember 9/11 don't know of a world where everyone was together, at least for a while. At a 9/11 ceremony today in New York, Chuck Schumer, then a freshman senator, wished we could share that feeling again.
3: I pray that the same sense of common purpose and infuse this city and this nation after we were attacked will again be possible.
1: Today, 100 million Americans weren't alive when America came under attack 25 years ago tomorrow. The S&P 500 is down about 0.5%, on track for a fourth straight loss. Wholesale inflation ticked up last month 5.4% year to year. I'm Wayne Cabot, ABC News.
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DJ Dasha, we're having some technical difficulties in the studio. You just heard Too Dumb to Die by Worry Club. Before that was Soda Jerk by Buffalo Tom. And before that was I'm Up by Turnover. Coming up next, we have music from Jeff Buckley, Turnover Again, and Buffalo Tom. Make sure if you have any questions or suggestions for the studio, call 607-274-3217. Again, that's 607-274-3217. 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
1: Good afternoon with WICB Sports. I'm Ethan Lefebvre. We start off with the South Hill, where the number 25-ranked Ithaca College field hockey team played in a nail-biter last night against their rivals, the Cortland Red Dragons. The Bombers couldn't slay the Red Dragons, losing in overtime 4-3. Bombers sophomore Jacqueline Gilroy scored her very first collegiate goal in this one, but Cortland's Tori Pedersen would net the winner. The Bombers' record this season now stands at 3-1. Staying on the South Hill, the Bombers football team will play their home opener this Saturday against Alfred State at 6 p.m. This game marks the first ever night game at Butterfield Stadium. Moving over to the East Hill, Cornell Big Red's women's soccer team will take on Army at West Point later on today at 6 p.m. Eastern. The women's team is 2-2-2 on the early season, with Army being in a completely different boat, sitting at 2-6-0. Midfielder Emily Gibson is the team leader in points with 7. In New York sports news, Aaron Judge officially made his return to the Yankees lineup earlier this week on Tuesday, September 8th. Judge went 0-for-3 in this one with 2 strikeouts against the Colorado Rockies. In national sports news, Seattle Seahawks quarterback Sam Darnold goes down early with a hip injury and is out at least the next 2 weeks in the early regular NFL season. Last night, September 9th, the NFL football season officially started with the Seahawks squaring up against the New England Patriots. But just 5 snaps into the game, Seahawks star quarterback went down with a hip injury and didn't return. After an MRI scan earlier today, nothing seemed to be broken, but he will be ruled out of next week's matchup, against the Arizona Cardinals. You can catch Sports Talk Podcast every Monday at 9 a.m. on Spotify. 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

Hey, CJ Doshi on. Hey, CJ Doshi on 92 WICB. You just heard White People for Peace by Against Me. Before that was High Ticket Attractions by the new. Wish I could read that. I really need to get glasses. But the next artists you're going to be listening to are NCFX. After that is going to be Waves Crashing. And right after this is going to be If You Don't Ever Leave, I'm Coming With by the Wombats. We got through it. Okay, this is the next hour of Modern Rock.

0: 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You just heard Sparrow Sparrow by Deerhoof, and before that, White Noise by The Props. We have some great tunes coming up this hour on Modern Rock by artists like Waves Crashing and The Wombats, coming up right now here on 92 WICB.
1: 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It's Greg from America's local band Cheekface, and you're listening to WICB Ithaca.

0: was Just Hair, the new one from Screensaver. Before that, In the Blur by Raves Crashing. And before that, If You Ever Leave, I'm Coming With by the Wombats. Let's take a quick look at this central New York weather, and then we will get right back into the music. Currently on Ithaca South Hill, it is 77 degrees Fahrenheit. Today, highs in the high 70s and lows in the mid 50s. Tomorrow, highs in the low 70s and lows in the low 50s with some patchy fog. Next up, we have some songs by some great artists, including Dire Straits, Hozier, and Sarah DeRose, so don't go anywhere. We'll be right back after this.
1: ABC News, I'm Wayne Cabot. Today, another court blocked President Trump from implementing changes to the mail-in ballot so close to the election, but the Supreme Court may get the final say. Today, the High Court told Missouri, use the old congressional maps in November, not the ones the Republicans drafted after President Trump told them to. Different story for Alabama, where the Supreme Court ruled that they can use the Republican map. If Republicans do manage to win both houses, President Trump promises to send $5,000 dividends, as he calls it, to all Americans 18 plus. Representative Robert Garcia of California is among Democrats saying,
2: there's no one in the country that thinks somehow this new dividend is actually going to happen. What the American people want is the president to actually focus on lowering their costs of gas, groceries, and expand health care.
1: Anthropic says China, Russia, and Yemen tried to use its AI for missiles, drones, and bombs, but the attempts were stopped. This is ABC News. California is doing something right. All that heat and the power is staying on.
3: California has come a long way since the days of rolling blackouts because so many people running air conditioners would tax the power grid on hot days. California has not issued what's called a flex alert asking residents to conserve energy in 4 years. Jamie Ackman of CAISO, which runs the power grid, says that's because of so much solar power now and batteries that store energy for use when needed.
4: Batteries are really the story here. In the last 5 years, we've added more than 17,000 megawatts of battery storage.
3: And so when the sun begins to go down and people come home from work and turn on the air conditioning, the batteries come into play, offering up the power that didn't used to be there when it was needed. Alex Stone, ABC News, Los Angeles.
1: If you use gas, pump prices shot up this week to a national average $4.27 a gallon, $5.97 for diesel, and crude oil is up to $107 a barrel. I'm Wayne Cabot, ABC News.
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Walk of Life by Dire Straits off of Brothers in Arms, one of my favorite albums of all time. Before that was Jackie and Wilson by Hozier, and before that was Jealous Moon by Sarah DeRose. 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Once again, that's 607-274-3217. We have some great tunes coming up for the rest of this hour, starting with songs by Alt J and Bell and Sebastian, but right now, this is Mexican Wine by Fountains of Wayne. He was

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0: You just heard Anywhere Girls by Second Grade. Before that was You and Me by Alt J. And before that, or sorry, after that was Easy Peeler by Brockoff. Let's take a quick look at the central New York weather. Currently on Ithaca South Hill, it is 77 degrees. Tonight, highs will be in the high 70s and lows will be in the mid 50s. Tomorrow, highs in the low 70s with lows in the low 50s with some patchy fog. We have Kurt Vile coming up, but first, let's take it over to sports.
1: Good afternoon, I'm Ethan Duncan. The Big Reds women's soccer team has their third game of their fourth game road trip as they travel 3 hours to West Point, New York to face Army tonight at 6. Cornell looks to get back to their winning ways after tying or losing their last three games and have not beaten a team since August 27th. Cornell is 5-4 all-time against the Black Knights, falling 2-1 in their last matchup in 2004. Men's soccer remains undefeated, beating Mr. Accordia 3-1 yesterday. Ithaca went up early with a goal from Jack Carney in the 15 minutes, scoring his third goal in four games. Ithaca scored two quick goals later in the 69th and 71st minute from Eden Estrada and Dylan Zitterman, both not in their first goals of the year. Mr. Accordia did get on the board late with a penalty from Noah Romig to make it 3-1. Ithaca has now outscored its opponents 8-3 and looks to continue their winning streak on Saturday as they travel to Wilkes-Barre to play King's College. They beat in their first ever matchup last year, 1-0. Ithaca's field hockey winning streak came to an end, falling to Cortland 3-4 in overtime. Ithaca's lost the last seven games to Cortland going back to 2019, with six being by 1 point. Ithaca clung to a 3-2 lead before a goal in the 56th minute forced overtime, where the Red Dragons found the back of the net 5 minutes later. The Super Bowl rematch went the same way as the Seahawks held on to win 13-10. Sam Darnold went down on the fifth play, leading to backup Drew Locke coming in for the Seahawks. He was able to rally the team down from 10-0 early to score 13 straight and start the season 1-0. It was a bad start for Drake May as he threw three picks. The Yankees won again, beating the Rockies 6-1 with Aaron Judge collecting a pair of hits, and the Mets won an absolute thriller, beating the Miami Marlins 15-14 in a game that had 35 hits. That's all for sports. I'm Ethan Duncan.
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That was Heaven of Love by the Reds, Pinks, and Purples. Before that, Philadelphia's Been Good to Me by Kurt Vile. We are reaching the end of the 4 o'clock hour of Modern Rock. I've been DJ Jansen, and I've had such a good time DJing today. I will be here for the next hour of Modern Rock here on 92 WICB. But to close out this hour, we're going to go with one of my favorite songs, Good Grief by Bastille.

92 WICB. I'm DJ Jansen, back again for this 5 o'clock hour of modern rock. You just heard In the Living Room by Maggie Rogers. We have some great music coming up for you this hour. Songs by artists like Bashful, Bellows, and right now, The Aces with I've Loved You For So Long.

0: That was Stolen Credit Card by Bashful.
1: And before that was Fuwabus by Bellows. And before that, I've Loved You So Long by The Aces. We have some great music coming up this hour by artists like Radiohead, Social Distortion, and Beach Slang. Let's take a quick look at this central New York weather. Currently on Ithaca South Hill, it is 75 degrees. Tonight, lows in the low 50s and highs in the high 70s. Tomorrow, highs will be in the high 70s with lows in the low 50s with some patchy fog here and there. Let's get right back into the music right after this.
2: ABC News, I'm Wayne Cabot. More courts are shooting down President Trump's attempts to change election rules before the midterms. The U.S. Supreme Court this morning tore up the Republican map in Missouri, and an appeals court this afternoon rejected mail-in ballot changes. About President Trump's new promise of a $5,000 dividend to adults if Republicans win the midterms, California Congressman Robert Garcia, Democrat, says
3: the dividend is not happening. He promised a dividend on tariffs. That didn't happen. He promised a dividend on Doge. That didn't happen.
2: He says it would add $1 trillion or more to our red ink. Red ink on Wall Street, the S&P closing lower for a fourth day. Inflation grew last month, and inflation pressure is growing with the government bonds turning more expensive today. Drivers really feeling it this week. Gas prices jumping a nickel or more each day over the past few days. This is ABC News. Anthropic says it found out Russia and China and Yemen all tried to use its AI to build missiles, drones, and bombs, but they stopped the attempts. Today, Lindsay Clancy's lawyer tried again to have a Massachusetts court find her not guilty by reason of insanity.
4: Less than a week after an 11-to-1 deadlock jury led to a mistrial in her triple murder case, Lindsay Clancy's attorney asked a Massachusetts judge to effectively throw out the case because he said prosecutors failed to present enough evidence to prove that Clancy murdered her three children. Defense attorney Kevin Reddington asked the judge to reach a required finding of not guilty by reason of lack of criminal responsibility, arguing that Clancy was suffering from postpartum psychosis and couldn't tell the difference between right and wrong when she strangled her three children. Clancy's due to return to court on September 29th, when the judge could hear arguments about the motion. Peter Haralambos, ABC News, New York.
2: The average 30-year fixed rate mortgage rate blew past 7% today after a spike in oil prices and inflation data. Wayne Cabot, ABC News.
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You just heard Paranoid Android by Radiohead. That was quite the mood shift there. Born to Kill by Social Distortion. And Punks in a Disco Bar by Beach Slang. If you would like to request a song, call the WICB studio line at 607-274-3217. We have some great music coming up in the next 15 minutes by artists like Sports Boyfriend and Beck. So let's get right into that.

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1: And before that, Corried and Av by Sunday Club. Let's take a quick look at that central New York weather. Currently on Ithaca South Hill, it is 75 degrees Fahrenheit. Tonight, lows in the mid-50s and highs in the low 70s. Tomorrow, highs once again in the low 70s with lows in the low 50s with some patchy fog. We have music coming up from Guster and Ben Folds 5, but first, let's send it over to sports.
2: Good afternoon from South Hill for WICB Sports. I'm Graham Goodman. The Ithaca College volleyball team kicks off the Bomber Invitational tomorrow, a tournament involving number 13 overall Carnegie Mellon University, number 9 Johns Hopkins, and receiving votes of Babson College. The Bombers were ranked number 12 in the nation in the latest poll. A couple wins over some top-ranked teams this weekend could potentially make the Bombers the first Ithaca College athletics team to be inside the top 10 nationally since number 1 overall Ithaca College men's lacrosse in 2016. So far, volleyball has knocked off 3 nationally ranked teams. The tournament kicks off tomorrow at 4 p.m. with the number 12 Bombers facing off against the number 13 Carnegie Mellon. You can listen in right here on WICB with pregame coverage beginning at 3:45 p.m. Sending it over to Big Red Athletics, Cornell Women's Soccer travels to West Point for a kickoff at 6 p.m. tonight. The Big Red are 2-2-2 to start, but haven't scored since the 12th-minute goal from Emily Gibbons in a 2-1 loss to UPitt on August 30th. However, the 2-0 draws that followed marked the first time that the Big Red has kept consecutive clean sheets since 2023. Freshman goalkeeper Sophia Kerrigan's three clean sheets are currently tied for the most clean sheets in the Ivy League and the third most in Division I soccer. Again, Cornell at West Point kicks off at 6 p.m. tonight. That's in 14 minutes on ESPN+. Sending in national, Game 2 of the NFL season kicks off tonight at 8:35 p.m. with the San Francisco 49ers making a trip to Los Angeles to face off against the Rams. The NFL season began last night in a Super Bowl rematch. The Seattle Seahawks came from behind to beat the New England Patriots 13-10. Tonight's Thursday night football matchup will be available to stream on Netflix and will start at 8:35 p.m. That's the last of sports updates for today. 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

You just heard Simple Machine by Guster and Army by Ben Folds 5. That just about brings us to the end of the 5 o'clock hour of modern rock here on 92 WICB. I've been DJ Jansen. Let's close this out with Gun by Churches.

92 WICV. That was Stacy's mom with, by Fountain of Wayne. Before that was Short Skirt, Long Jacket by Cake. Folks, it is me, DJ Heathen, coming here to tell, like, to bring you some more Rewind. And I'm going to start off this by saying we have a giveaway that I'm going to get into more detail in very soon. So stay tuned for that. But while you wait, here's 1984 by David Bowie here on 92 WICB Ithaca.

92 WICV. That was Sound of Thunder by Duran Duran. And before that was 1984 by David Bowie. Both great bangers. Now, before we get back into it, let's go over our Central New York weather. Later tonight, we're going to have some lows in the low 50s. On Friday, we're going to have some highs in the low 70s. And then Friday night, we're going to have some lows in the low 50s. And then on Saturday, we're going to have some highs in the high 70s with a chance of showers. Do not forget. But currently on Ithaca's beautiful South Hill, we are sitting at 75 degrees Fahrenheit and 24 degrees Celsius for all of our metric system folks. Now, I want to have a I want to state a little reminder. We are doing a giveaway that's coming quite soon. I'll do that little announcement in about 15 minutes of just what it is. And then you'll wait about one more hour and then the giveaway begins. Now, without further ado, let's get back into some more beautiful rewind. Here's Lullaby by The Cure by 92 WICB Ithaca.

to WICB. What you just heard was When People Are Strange by The Doors. Before that was The Passenger by Susie and the Banshees. And before that was Today by Smashing Pumpkins. And then right before that was Lullaby by The Cure. I felt a little new wavy, a little weird, a little fun. So, but now that we're here, I'm going to say we're going to have a giveaway at 7:30. So that's in about an hour, where you will get a pair of tickets to a show in Trumansburg by a local artist named Jill McCrane. And one of our beloved IC professors is also in the band and will be going on tour with them. So if you want to get free tickets, wait 1 hour and the first caller gets those tickets. Now, on with the music. Here is Never Let Me Down Again by Depeche Mode. 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

92 WICB. That was Nothing Else Matters by Metallica. Before that was Angel of Small Death and The Claudine Scene by Hozier. I know I butchered it. No one knows how to say it right. But, and then Never Let Me Down Again by Depeche Mode. Folks, I have been having such a great time. And remember, we do have a giveaway for two tickets at... It's like at Trumansburg with the musician Jill McCrane, who's local, and there is one of our lovely IC professors who is also in the band. So stay tuned for that at 7:30. Now, let's get back into it. Tonight we're gonna have some lows in the low 50s, then later tonight, then on Friday, later tomorrow. We're going to have some highs in low 70s Friday night, lows in the low 50s, and on Saturday, some highs in the high 70s. But currently on Ithaca's lovely, beautiful South Hill, we are sitting at 75 degrees Fahrenheit and 24 degrees Celsius for all of our metric system listeners. Now, back to our regularly scheduled program. Here is You're Dead by Norma Tanga, here on 92 WICB, Ithaca.

92 WICB. That was Come On Feel the Noise by Quiet Riot. Before that was Man Eater by Nelly Furtado. And then before that was You're Dead by Norma Tanga. In all honesty, I was going to do the other version of Man Eater. I know what all of you are thinking. It is exactly the one you are thinking. And I will try to find that at some point. But a reminder, there's going to be a giveaway at 7:30 for concert tickets in Trumansburg. It's like in Trumansburg by Jill McCrane, a local musician, who, and also within the band is an IC professor. When's like at 7:30, I'm going to announce that this is the time, and as soon as I'm done talking, the first caller gets 2 tickets. Now, on with the show. Without further ado, here's Rebel Girl by Bikini Kill.

WICV. That was Chain by Fleetwood Mac. And before that was Come On, Feel the Noise by Quiet Riot. Oh, no, it wasn't. It was Rebel Girl by Bikini Kill. One of my favorites. Fun fact, I learned how to play the bass to that song. Now, on with the music. Folks, we have songs by the B-52s and Franz Ferdinand, but first, here is Daughter by Pearl Jam here on 92 WICB Ithaca.

92 WICV. That was Love Shack by the B-52s. Before that was Take Me Out by Franz Ferdinand. Before that was Daughter by Pearl Jam. It was not. Wait, it was. Yes, it was. Now, I'm so glad I'm so glad to be here on Rewind with all of you. A reminder that we do have a giveaway. I know I keep saying it, and you're going to hear it again, but this is the last time, I swear. That at 7:30, we are going to have a giveaway for tickets in Trumansburg for Jill McCrane, who is a local musician, and it's going to be the first caller who comes. The first caller gets two free tickets to that concert, and also someone in the band is an IC professor, so make sure you support your professors. Now, before we get back to our scheduled program, tonight we're going to have some lows in the low 50s, and then Friday we're going to have some highs in the low 70s. Friday night, some lows in the low 50s, and then Saturday, some highs in the high 70s. But currently on Ithaca's lovely South Hill, we are sitting at 75 degrees Fahrenheit and 24 degrees Celsius. 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

WICB. What you just heard was Dirty Work by Steely Dan. Before that was Zombie by the Cranberries. And right before that was My Best Friend's Girl by the Cars. Folks, I've been having such a good time here, and now it is the moment you've all been waiting for. Throughout the show, I have mentioned that we are doing a giveaway, a ticket giveaway. We are partnering with Jill McCrane, a local musician, to give out a pair of tickets to their show in Trumansburg this Saturday, September 12th at 7 p.m. at Sunward Recording. Jill will be playing songs from their new album, Big Dog, as part of their Big Dog tour. The show will also feature Colleen Countryman, an IC professor. So, without further ado, as soon as I stop talking and the music fully is playing, the first caller gets those two tickets all for themselves. Now, don't race. Folks, we have songs by Goo Goo Dolls, Tears for Fears, but first, here is Level Tear Us Apart by Joy Division here on 92 WICB.

92 WICB. What you just heard was Paranoid Android by Radiohead. Before that was Spellbound by Susie from Susie and the Banshees. And then before that was Level Terrace Apart by Joy Division. Folks, I've been having such a good time with all of you. It's like, I want to let you all know that those two tickets have not been claimed yet. So if you want to be the first caller to get the two tickets, be sure to tune in. Now, before we get back into our program, let's go over our central New York weather. Tonight we have some lows in the low 50s. Later on Friday, we are going to have some highs in the low 70s. Friday night, some lows in the low 50s. On Saturday, we're going to have some highs in the high 70s with a chance of showers. But currently on Ithaca's beautiful South Hill, we are sitting at 75 degrees Fahrenheit and 24 degrees Celsius. Now, on with the show. Up next, we have Green Day with Basket Case here on 92 WICB Ithaca.

92 WICB. What you just heard was Feel Good Incorporated by Gorillaz. Before that was Crush, Crush, Crush by Paramore. And then right before that was Basket Case by Green Day. Folks, I've had such a great time with you here on The Rewind. Unfortunately, my time here is coming to an end, but fear not, DJ Phoenix will come and take you on a lovely trip with Rhythms. Now, before we have one more show, I would like to say those two tickets have been given away, so those are no longer available, and thank you so much for our caller. We love and appreciate you. Now, on with the show. Here we have Beautiful Liar by Beyoncé and Shakira here on 92 WICV Ithaca.